0: I'm sorry I'm late. It's a nice watch. This is Gordon.
1: Hi.
2: How are you?
1: Nice to meet you.
0: Sorry, just slow the touching shit down. Come on.
3: Making this music together was a passion project.
0: These are basically the inspirations.
2: That's inspiration, yes. Yeah.
0: What we were thinking about is that would be you, but less blonde in the video.
2: Well, I think I have something a little bit more different in mind. Full color. Tropical.
1: He's on the right track, you know.
2: Yes. I see.